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Let's turn this bad boy on. Oh no, oh no, no! Ah! Safe to say you're driving by a pothole right now. 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

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But the back of our jersey says 100.5 Cruise FM, a Harvard media station.

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1: Mission Control, we're locked in and ready to go. Stand by for launch. Everybody get your hands up. 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
1: Hey, everybody, we're the Foo Fighters. 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

0: 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Once a month, we're teaming up with McDonald's Fort McMurray to treat one lucky workplace to breakfast and McCafe coffee for the whole crew. 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
2: 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I'm Corey Atkinson with your Cruise News headlines. Prime Minister Mark Carney and the federal government are declaring a million barrel per day pipeline to the West Coast as a project of national interest. Harvard Media sat down for an exclusive interview with the Prime Minister shortly after the announcement. During the chat, the Prime Minister explained why his government is focused on the Pacific Link pipeline.
3: Big projects that are in the national interest, so they have to make Canada more independent, provide benefits like that. They have to provide big economic benefits. They have to advance the interests of Indigenous peoples, be aligned with our climate objectives, and they have to be able to get done.
2: For the full video of the 20-minute interview and further details, visit our news page. A Fort McMurray man is facing several charges following an early morning collision in Thickwood. Wood Buffalo RCMP say a parked vehicle was struck on Tundra Drive before the suspect allegedly fled on foot. Police say a confrontation followed, during which the victim was threatened and had a cell phone stolen. 30-year-old Christopher Dixon is charged with robbery, resisting arrest, and other offenses. You can always access your local and Canadian news by downloading our app or visiting cruiseradio.com. That's your Cruise News headlines. I'm Corey Atkinson.
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0: There you go, Papa Roach, 100.5 Cruise FM. I still have a cold. It's Jerry.
1: Oh, gross. And intern Maya.
0: And
1: don't get me sick.
0: No, I'm going to try not to.
1: Yeah. Don't breathe on me.
0: I'm on the other side of the damn room. When you go get your license, make sure you bring your passport with you. Because you're going to need to take your passport. Well,
1: you don't need your passport.
0: What?
1: You don't need your passport to update your license.
0: Okay, hold on. I heard that you had to have your license or your passport to get your license. This is not true.
1: Okay, well, no, you're wrong. I don't know.
0: Okay, hold on. We're gonna go to Dr. Google here.
1: Dr. Google?
0: Yeah, we're gonna Google this thing and find out right after this one from Sum 41.

0: It's the Cruise Morning Show. Good morning, 741 Dopamine. I'm Jerry Neville.
1: And intern Maya.
0: And you just said something that blew my mind before this, because I thought with this new license, because you can get your health card on your driver's license, but it's also like your citizenship and everything else. So I thought you needed a passport.
1: No, you don't. You can use a passport. It's one of the things you can use to update your ID, but it's not required. You're okay, not required to have it.
0: What else can I use then if it's not a passport?
1: Your birth certificate.
0: Okay.
1: You can also use your health card, I believe, as long as it has your birth date, your name, and something else.
0: Where you were born?
1: There you go. Where you were born.
0: Okay.
1: And citizenship. As long as you have something that says that you legally live here.
0: Okay. So there you go. So when you go to get your driver's license, be prepared. You don't have to take your passport, but if you want to take your passport,
1: you totally can.
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5: And now a look at your Fort McMurray weather. Mainly sunny today, and then increasing cloudiness in the afternoon with a chance of showers and the risk of a thunderstorm late this afternoon. A high of 17. Tonight, cloudy with a chance of showers this evening and after midnight, and a risk of a thunderstorm early in the evening at a low of 6. Tomorrow, partly cloudy and 14. Wednesday, sunny and 14. Thursday, sunny and 11. And Friday, periods of rain with a high of plus 5.
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0: you go. That'll get you going with your Cheerios, Jimmy Eat World, and the middle. It's the Cruise Morning Show with me, Jerry Neville, and intern Maya.
1: Did you say Cherry Eat World? Cheerio?
0: No, Jimmy Eat World.
1: Oh, Jimmy. I heard Cheerio.
0: I said this will get you going with your Cheerios.
1: Oh,
0: Jimmy Eat World.
1: Okay. My bad.
0: Wow.
1: My bad. I'm waking up.
0: And my wife says my hearing's bad. And you're wearing headphones.
1: I don't listen to old people.
0: Oh, my God. Let's talk about Halloween because that's coming up. We'll check that out after the lazies.

0: That is the Lazies. It's the Cruise Morning Show. I'm so sorry. You're going to catch the joke here in a second.
1: Good morning.
0: It's Jerry and intern Maya. Wow.
1: I thought he said cheerio, eat the world, for introducing a last song by Jimmy something.
0: Jimmy Eat World.
1: Jimmy Eat World. And I thought
0: still laughing about two songs ago. All right. So Halloween's coming up and I'm starting to build some spooky traditions in my house.
1: Oh, are you? Oh, because of Aurora.
0: Yes. So what are your spooky traditions that you can help me with? Maybe I'll pass them on.
1: You know what? My personal one is this is the year to dress scary because you can dress up however you want, like at Comic-Con or MA-Con. On, like any of the character,
0: okay, yeah.
1: But you need to dress scary on Halloween.
0: Oh, really?
1: So, yes.
0: Okay, so we're going as Bluey, Chili, and Bandit. Yes.
1: Yeah. No.
0: That's because I'm going to be Bandit. No. So no, that's not good. You have to dress up spooky.
1: Because what? You got to think about it. In the old days, people used to. Not your days, older than you.
0: Oh,
1: so the
0: okay.
1: ancient days, I guess.
0: Oh, okay.
1: I should say.
0: So yes, yeah.
1: They dressed up like monsters and scary ghouls to hide between the monsters, so they wouldn't get taken by the spirits on like Hallow's Eve, and that's what you gotta do, so you don't get taken away by the spirits.
0: All right. So what are you dressing as?
1: Pumpkinhead.
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0: Not one of my favorite tunes by the Foo Fighters, but I'll take it. That is Window. The Foo Fighters on Cruise. Jerry.
1: And Inter Maya.
0: Good morning. Morning. You find that when you go to shake hands, people don't expect it or what?
1: No, like if I shook hands with somebody my age, they probably look at me like, put your hand down. What are you doing?
0: Really?
1: Yes. It's young people don't shake hands anymore. It's an old phase.
0: Okay, we're going to talk about that in a bit. Do you shake hands? Coming up in a bit. This is Big Sugar. Better get used to it. Definitely use hand sanitizer after.

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1: I'm Corey Atkinson with your look at sports. An ice issue at Centre Fire Place caused the Fort McMurray Oil Barons game against Camrose Sunday to be postponed. A makeup date will be announced and tickets for Sunday will be good on the makeup date. The Mob won 3-2 over Camrose on Saturday night. Their next scheduled game isn't until October 16th when they're in Drumheller, and the next scheduled home game is October 27th against Bonnyville. Two games involving Canadian teams in the NHL tonight, with Winnipeg and Pittsburgh and Ottawa visiting Boston. Games two in each of the American League Division Series are in the MLB spotlight today, with Cleveland at home trying to get even with the Chicago White Sox, and the New York Yankees trying to do the same in Tampa Bay. Last night in the National League Series, Atlanta evened their series with the LA Dodgers, and Milwaukee walked off San Diego to go up 2-0. All these series are best of five. And Atlanta visits New Orleans in Monday Night Football tonight. That's your look at sports. I'm Corey Atkinson.
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1: And now a look at your Fort McMurray weather. Mainly sunny today, and then increasing cloudiness in the afternoon with a chance of showers and the risk of a thunderstorm late this afternoon. A high of 17. Tonight, cloudy with a chance of showers this evening and after midnight, and a risk of a thunderstorm early in the evening at a low of 6. Tomorrow, partly cloudy and 14. Wednesday, sunny and 14. Thursday, sunny and 11. And Friday, periods of rain with a high of plus 5.
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21: Mission Control, we're locked in and ready to go. Stand by for launch. Everybody get your hands up. Check it out. Oh, oh, yeah, yeah. Oh, well, anyway, that's the first time that's ever happened to me. I swear.
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0: There you go. The Roadhouse Blues, The Doors, 1969, the year I was born.
1: What? Yeah. You were born 1969?
0: 1969, the year of love. My parents were in love, apparently.
1: I thought you were 80.
0: Okay, so we're talking about an age thing here right now. You're saying young people don't shake hands anymore.
1: No, we don't. We don't. And I didn't realize it until, like, I guess I realized it. I went to shake hands with somebody important when we went to go and do The Man in the Van. Yes. I shook hands with an older gentleman, and he kind of looked at, he gave me a slight look of, huh, this is different. This is new. I don't usually shake hands with a younger audience kind of look. And then I tried shaking hands with someone around my age, someone I just met, and they kind of looked at me like, what are you doing?
0: I don't notice it, but then now after you mention it,
1: right.
0: I hire a lot of kids, like teenagers, and I don't remember shaking hands with any of them.
1: Exactly, right? Because that's just not something we do anymore.
0: Wow, I never thought of that. Do you? What do you think? You joined the conversation, too. Are you thinking, you know what? When was the last time I shook hands with the young folks? I don't know. Do people still shake hands anymore?
1: Not after.
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1: 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Canada is full speed ahead for the Pacific Link pipeline. The proposed million barrel per day line will bring Alberta's oil sands to BC Tidewater to service new markets and new customers. 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
2: And so we've taken a judgment about the Pacific Link pipeline based on, look, we've had over 100 consultations with Indigenous peoples to get to this point. We've looked at the economics of it. Clearly, exporting a million barrels a day to Asian markets is going to help with the price differential. It's going to diversify away from the United States, all these things in Canada's interest. Hundreds of billions of dollars of benefits to governments and hundreds of thousands of jobs. All of that wrapped together.
1: Prime Minister Mark Carney expects full federal approval in place by September of next year. Wood Buffalo RCMP say a collision in Thickwood led to a foot pursuit and several criminal charges. Police allege a driver struck a parked vehicle on Tundra Drive, then fled after being confronted by the owner. RCMP later found the suspect nearby and say he ran again before being arrested in a residential yard. You can always access your local and Canadian news by downloading our app or visiting cruiseradio.com. That's your Cruise News headlines. I'm Corey Atkinson.
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It's been a while, Stained 100.5 Cruise FM. It's Jerry and the crew here, and my buddy Riley Stoodley's filled in for me at Super Test Speedway on the weekend, and I heard it was action-packed. Gonna talk to him right after the Trues, the St. FX house band, I like to call him, Paranoid Freak.

0: That's the Trues on the 100.5 Cruise FM Morning Show and Paranoid Freak. Jerry Neville here with you. And Riley Stidley, you were filling in for me at Supertest Speedway doing the play-by-play and announcing out there. How'd it go?
1: Indeed, I was, Jerry, and man, it was action-packed. I couldn't even describe in words how much action, but I'm going to try it here, Jerry, for you. First crash that happened that was crazy that stood out to me was there was an actual car flip this weekend.
0: What?
1: They hit corner one, and they just flipped. They did a barrel roll. Thankfully, the driver was okay.
0: Wow, what else there, man? What can beat that?
1: There were some crazy drifts that led into the wall. There were some crashes. There were some drivers that were getting into it. But the coolest thing that I feel happened this weekend was there was father-son races between some legendary races and their sons. And the sons ended up actually winning these father-son races, which was pretty dang cool.
0: Oh, that's pretty cool. That's cool. Family against family. Riley, I heard good things about you doing the announcing out there, man. So I can't wait to get you on a microphone at other events here in town. You're going to do that for us or what?
1: Yeah, definitely, Jerry. I'm glad I was able to keep the crowd entertained for the awesome races we had this weekend.
0: All right. Thanks a lot for filling in at Supertest. And we'll be talking soon, my friend.
1: Thanks for having me, Jerry.
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2: And now a look at your Fort McMurray weather. Mainly sunny today, and then increasing cloudiness in the afternoon with a chance of showers and the risk of a thunderstorm late this afternoon. A high of 17. Tonight, cloudy with a chance of showers this evening and after midnight, and a risk of a thunderstorm early in the evening at a low of 6. Tomorrow, partly cloudy and 14. Wednesday, sunny and 14. Thursday, sunny and 11. And Friday, periods of rain with a high of plus 5.
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Killers, Mr. Brightside. Good morning, Jerry Neville here on the Cruise Morning Show. And coming up on the 19th, you're going to have a chance to exercise your right to vote. There's a referendum ballot coming up. A bunch of questions being asked. Going to talk about that, and not in any kind of political way, after some Led Zeppelin here on Cruise.

0: Led Zeppelin on the Cruise Morning Show. Love those classic ones. Whole Lot of Love. Good morning. It's Jerry Neville here with you. And there's a referendum coming up October 19th. Don't care which way you're going to vote on everything. I'll be open and honest with you. I'm really hoping you're not treating it like a team sport, like my team wants me to vote like this. You should be voting on this how you and your family are going to benefit from this. So your right to vote is out there. Make sure you exercise to go get it. Be registered. I'd hate for you to be all jacked up and ready to go out and vote in this referendum and not be able to because you're not registered with the province. Make sure that you're registered. And then know the questions before you go in. There's 9 different questions you're going to have to answer. And don't just stop. Put your freaking Facebook away. Put it away. Just stop. The information you're getting on Facebook about these questions is not right. It's not right. Someone's going to try to lean you to one side or the other. Go to the right source. Go to the government website that actually lists the questions, tells you what they are, and what they mean. That way you're not getting some kind of biased information, whether it be left, right, central, up, down, middle, middle earth. I don't even know.
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Don't want to go home tonight. 3 days grace. 100.5 Cruise FM. It's Jerry and the morning crew with you. And my cousin Tony. Holy cow. This guy, if you have been listening to the show, he loves to complain and he loves his sports betting. Going to find out what's up today with him after Linkin Park. This is Somewhere I Belong. Good morning. Do a little dance around the breakfast table for this one.

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1: I'm Corey Atkinson with your look at sports. An ice issue at Center Fire Place caused the Fort McMurray Oil Barons game against Camaro Sunday to be postponed. A makeup date will be announced and tickets for Sunday will be good on the makeup date. The Mob won 3-2 over Camrose on Saturday night. Their next scheduled game isn't until October 16th when they're in Drumheller, and the next scheduled home game is October 27th against Bonnyville. Two games involving Canadian teams in the NHL tonight, with Winnipeg and Pittsburgh and Ottawa visiting Boston. Games two in each of the American League Division Series are in the MLB spotlight today, with Cleveland at home trying to get even with the Chicago White Sox, and the New York Yankees trying to do the same in Tampa Bay. Last night in the National League Series, Atlanta evened their series with the LA Dodgers, and Milwaukee walked off San Diego to go up 2-0. All these series are best of five. And Atlanta visits New Orleans in Monday Night Football tonight. That's your look at sports. I'm Corey Atkinson.
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1: And now a look at your Fort McMurray weather. Mainly sunny today, and then increasing cloudiness in the afternoon with a chance of showers and the risk of a thunderstorm late this afternoon. A high of 17. Tonight, cloudy with a chance of showers this evening and after midnight, and a risk of a thunderstorm early in the evening at a low of 6. Tomorrow, partly cloudy and 14. Wednesday, sunny and 14. Thursday, sunny at 11. And Friday, periods of rain with a high of plus 5.
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0: Mandatory Metallica on the Cruise Morning Show and Fuel from Garage Inc. It's Jerry and the crew here with you, and my cousin Tony's here. Tony, what are you upset about this morning, my friend?
1: Well, Jerry, I got a problem with you and the Oil Barons. Yeah, you guys canceled the game on me, which sucks, because I had a great parlay going for the game.
0: Well, hold on now, man. They had an issue with the ice. They couldn't play the game. It wasn't like the Oil Barons just went, you know what, we're going to cancel this one.
1: I don't think that's right, Jerry. I think the boys got excited with the win the previous night, had one too many pops of the Black Horse, and Keck saw the team that morning and was like, hey, boys, we can't play this game right now. We're going to have to call it quits. I think that's what happened.
0: Oh, no, I'm pretty sure that's not what happened, Tony. But you said, are you finding gambling action on the Oil Barons?
1: Oh, I got connections, Jerry. You know, your viewers are great. They're giving me the hookups. I had a great line going for Camrose to win, too. So it's very unfortunate.
0: Whoa, what do you mean you got Camrose to win yesterday?
1: Well, Jerry, the Barons haven't won back-to-back home games all season. It was a lock, but no, Kex had to pull the plug.
0: Oh, man. Okay, Tony, I don't think that's what happened, buddy. But all right, you keep believing that in your own mind, all right?
1: Will do, Jerry, will do.
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2: Good morning, I'm Corey Atkinson with your Cruise News headlines. Prime Minister Mark Carney says the newly announced Pacific Link pipeline will open up new opportunities and markets for Fort McMurray and Alberta's oil sands. Harvard Media recently sat down for an exclusive chat with the Prime Minister where he detailed how the next year is likely to unfold and when we can expect action.
3: No duplicative processes, get everybody rowing in the same direction so we can take a final package of conditions for the project to move ahead. And by this time next year, in fact, by the start of September next year, we are looking to have all those conditions in place. So it's an exciting time. Lots of work to get here. Lots more work to do to get to that point and then get shovels in the ground and make Canada more independent, stronger, and better.
2: Once completed, Pacific Link will bring 1 million barrels per day from Alberta to Tidewater in Lower British Columbia. A Fort McMurray man has been charged after police say a collision on Tundra Drive escalated into a robbery investigation. Wood Buffalo RCMP alleged the suspect threatened the owner of a parked vehicle and stole their cell phone after a physical confrontation. Police say he later refused a breath demand. You can always access your local and Canadian news by downloading our app or visiting cruiseradio.com. That's your Cruise News headlines. I'm Corey Atkinson.
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1: Easier not to be what? And measure these things by your brain.

0: There's a song in a band that sucks.
1: Who?
0: Live.
1: This really? One here?
0: Yes.
1: Why?
0: No, I'm just saying that because I know you like the band.
1: I do. They're on my bucket list. I can't wait to see them.
0: All right. That is I Alone. Good morning. It's Jerry and Jen on the Cruise Morning Show. And we had a time at the SPCA with their fall fair.
1: You know, it was super fun. Aurora had a blast. I think I had the best time out of all of us.
0: All right. We're going to talk about that in a minute. This is Danko Jones and Bad.

0: There you go. If you ever see me in public, ask me about that song. I've got a story. Danko Jones and Bounce. Good morning. Jerry and Jen on the Cruise Morning Show. And this weekend, we went to the Fall Fair for the SPCA.
1: We did. It was so fun. They had a pumpkin patch set up, which reminded me of home. They had cotton candy and candy apples.
0: Slime bar, yep. Dirty sodas. And then there was the slide incident.
1: Well, the bouncy castle.
0: Yeah. So our daughter goes in the bouncy castle and she loves slides. And it's one of those giant ones. And she's like 2.5. So she's trying to climb up the slide, gets about 3 steps up and goes, no, can't climb up there myself.
1: Hysterically crying. Kids were climbing over her.
0: Yeah.
1: And you look at me and go, you got to get in there. And I'm like, I'm not coordinated enough.
0: All right. So, and then we get this kid to bring her over. And then I thought she'd be happy. She's crying because she can't get up the ladder.
1: And that's all she wants to do. It was like somebody offered her $1 million to go down this slide.
0: Yeah, well, Daddy had to get in there.
1: It was the best.
0: And I had to climb up that freaking, oh my God.
1: Inflatable ladder.
0: Yeah. Not made for someone who's 57. Let's put it that way. And I'm climbing up there. The kids are like, come on, old man, let's go. And
1: you both get up to the top and you kind of just pulled her over to the slide portion. And then you were like, you counted down. She counted down for you. And you guys go. And the look of sheer terror on your face, you would have thought you were going down like a really steep roller coaster. The look on both of your faces.
0: Okay. The good thing is there's no freaking video of this.
1: Like, no, I didn't want to be that person. There was a lot of other kids around, and you know, but it's all in my mind.
0: Yeah, you'll never
1: forget it.
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5: And now a look at your Fort McMurray weather. Mainly sunny today, and then increasing cloudiness in the afternoon with a chance of showers and the risk of a thunderstorm late this afternoon. A high of 17. Tonight, cloudy with a chance of showers this evening and after midnight, and a risk of a thunderstorm early in the evening at a low of 6. Tomorrow, partly cloudy and 14. Wednesday, sunny and 14. Thursday, sunny at 11. And Friday, periods of rain with a high of plus 5.
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0: I'll tell you who sings that song real well is Chantel Davidson. Zombie, the Cranberries, 100.5 Cruise FM. Good morning, Jerry Neville here with you.
1: And Jen.
0: And Chantel Davidson actually sponsors a car out at Super Test Speedway.
1: No way.
0: Yeah, well, her husband drives it.
1: Well, okay, that makes sense.
0: So
1: then.
0: It's Norm's driving it, but it's got a Chantel Davidson band on the back. So yeah, no, I always tease him. Oh, Chantel's your big sponsor. He's like, no, she's not.
1: Does her music play when he starts driving?
0: No, it doesn't, but we need to have that happen. You and I are now decorating for Halloween.
1: You know, we got a good portion of it done over the weekend. Not that easy when you have a toddler out there trying to help you.
0: No, not at all. We'll talk about that in just a bit. This one by Main Skin, Supermodel on Cruise.

0: Main Scan, 100.5 Cruise FM, and a supermodel. It's Jerry.
1: And Jen.
0: And we are decorating for Halloween.
1: We are. I'm going to say we're about 85% done.
0: Yeah. I mean, we got to add the touches, like the fog machine and stuff like that comes in at the end.
1: But. Mm-hmm. And my tent that I set up outside to give out the candy.
0: Oh, the haunted tent. Yeah. So I do the layout and the tech kind of deal. Like, I kind of decide where things go and make that happen. Then you make it look pretty.
1: I do. But you know what? It was so hard with having Aurora out there helping us. Like, she meant well, but like, we have a graveyard in our front yard.
0: Yes.
1: Is what we turn it into.
0: We do now. Yes.
1: We do now. Yeah. And we have a lot of like skeletons and bones and like animal skeletons. She loves it. Her favorite thing. She cuddles with them. But she was putting like all like the skulls together, all the femurs together, which, I mean, good for her that she knows the difference. Yeah,
0: she's not going to have OCD when she gets older. No, not at all.
1: Never. I don't know who she gets that from.
0: No, I have no idea. But we're getting all geared up for Halloween. Not going to give away my home address, but suffice it to say, full-size candy bars are going to be the order of the day on Halloween.
1: Yes. Okay. Already got them.
0: Oh, yeah, we've got that.
1: And they're hidden, so you don't eat them.
0: Well, maybe I can find those.
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3: 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I'm going back to those beaches in Tennessee.
0: Cage the Elephant. Beaches in Tennessee. 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

0: Cage the Elephant, 100.5 Cruise FM and Beaches in Tennessee. 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
1: Are you talking about Center Fireplace?
0: Yeah, being closed on the weekend. Something with the ice. Only the second time since I've been with the Barons in 15 years that there's been a canceled game. Third time in the history of the team. There's been a canceled game. Going to talk about that right after Stone Temple Pilots. This is Creep.

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1: I'm Corey Atkinson with your look at sports. An ice issue at Centerfire Place caused the Fort McMurray Oil Barons game against Camrose Sunday to be postponed. A makeup date will be announced, and tickets for Sunday will be good on the makeup date. The Mob won 3-2 over Camrose on Saturday night. Their next scheduled game isn't until October 16th when they're in Drumheller, and the next scheduled home game is October 27th against Bonnyville. Two games involving Canadian teams in the NHL tonight, with Winnipeg and Pittsburgh and Ottawa visiting Boston. Games 2 in each of the American League Division Series are in the MLB spotlight today, with Cleveland at home trying to get even with the Chicago White Sox, and the New York Yankees trying to do the same in Tampa Bay. Last night in the National League Series, Atlanta evened their series with the LA Dodgers, and Milwaukee walked off San Diego to go up 2-0. All of these series are best of 5. And Atlanta visits New Orleans in Monday Night Football tonight. That's your look at sports. I'm Corey Atkinson.
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1: And now a look at your Fort McMurray weather. Mainly sunny today, and then increasing cloudiness in the afternoon with a chance of showers and the risk of a thunderstorm late this afternoon, a high of 17. Tonight, cloudy with a chance of showers this evening and after midnight, and a risk of a thunderstorm early in the evening at a low of 6. Tomorrow, partly cloudy and 14. Wednesday, sunny and 14. Thursday, sunny at 11. And Friday, periods of rain with a high of plus 5.
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0: Journey 100.5 Cruise FM, any way you want it. Just played in Edmonton, yeah?
1: Well, yes, not the original Journey, because Journey to me is Steve Perry.
0: Yeah, but I mean, Neil's still with the band, right?
1: Oh, so, yeah. I mean, yes, it's still the music, but Steve Perry will always be my singer.
0: Yeah, true that. So Center Fireplace closed for the Oil Barons game. That was like, wow.
1: I know, we found out on their way back from the Fall Festival.
0: That was so funny. All of a sudden, I'm starting to get texts. What happened to Center Fireplace? What's going on? And I'm like, oh my God, what happened last night that I didn't hear about at the game? And that's what I was thinking. Go on to social media, and then all of a sudden, that's there. And then we get the call right away after seeing it, because we were doing the game, and they're like, hope you didn't see the post on social media, but we had to get that out first. And there was like, oh yeah, no, it's so what happened? So they had the ice not looking too good there.
1: You know, and sometimes that happens like when they get later into the season in the warmer weather. But
0: yeah,
1: this sounds like it was a little bit of mechanical issues.
0: Could be. I'm not sure. Hopefully they get everything all fixed up there. Everything looked still good in the ice.
1: Nice.
0: Like the lines and all the logos and stuff, that all still look good. So hopefully they can make that happen. But yeah, get my fingers crossed to make sure everything's going to be happening at Center Fireplace again.
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0: with me now.
1: Wow, there you go. There's one from the Congos. Come with me now. 100.5 Cruise FM. I will tell you, I'm taking it easy this week. We've had a crazy couple of weeks with the company that I own. Holy smokes, everything from working with international superstar Jimmy Carr to working with the Northern Alberta Aboriginal Business Association to going to Oil Barons games and being on stage at Keanu. Going to talk about living in Fort McMurray and how much stuff there is to do. Right now, you check out this one from Our Lady Peace. Superman's dead.

There you go, new music from the Sheepdogs, Bad for Your Health. Jerry Neville here with you as you listen at work. And I'll tell you, I always say to people, there's always something to do in Fort McMurray, and I've had people challenge me on it. The company I own, we did 6 events, 2 days. We were at we're working with NABBA. They had an event at Summit GM. Also, we had Super Test Speedway going on, and I was on stage. That's all Friday night. I was on stage for Charlotte's Web with Keanu Theater. Then Saturday, we had Super Test Speedway again. The Oil Barons were playing the first of what were supposed to be 2 games. And we had the Wood Buffalo Sports Hall of Fame and the Multi-Sports Awards that happened at Holy Trinity. Wow, just so much going on in town and so happy to be a part of it. So I'll tell you what, get out there, get involved. It's a great place to be, Fort McMurray, I'll tell you. Here's the Kings of Leon and Use Somebody.

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13: And now a look at your Fort McMurray weather. Mainly sunny today, and then increasing cloudiness in the afternoon with a chance of showers and the risk of a thunderstorm late this afternoon. A high of 17. Tonight, cloudy with a chance of showers this evening and after midnight, and a risk of a thunderstorm early in the evening at a low of 6. Tomorrow, partly cloudy and 14. Wednesday, sunny and 14. Thursday, sunny and 11. And Friday, periods of rain with a high of plus 5.
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Hell's Bells, 100.5 Cruise FM. Jerry Neville here with you as you're listening in the shop today. And I will tell you, I've got a big surprise for my daughter coming up later this morning. This is going to be quite the little thing here. I'll tell you about it in just a bit. You listen to this one from Finger 11. This is their latest, the last one for them. This is The Mountain on Cruise.

Ego Shine Down on Cruise. Good morning, Jerry Neville here with you as you listen at work. And as soon as I get finished here today, I'm hitting the car and I'm going to my daughter's ECDP. They have the early kindergarten thing that they do. And I am going to do a baby rave for them until lunchtime. Oh yeah, that's what we're going to do. So I'm going to go do a baby rave. I'm going to be playing some baby techno. If you don't know what it is, it's some of the coolest stuff, I'll tell you. If your kids are under five and you haven't heard of a baby rave, Google it now. You'll be the coolest parent in the world. That's what we're going to be doing for the next hour or so at the early kindergarten admission thing. So I'm going to go have some fun. You enjoy the rest of your day too. Here's 3 Days Grace. Apologies.

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1: Well, well, well, would you look who's back? It's me, Marina, hanging out with you for the next couple of days while Sean is off doing Sean things and baby things and family things. So if you were expecting him, sorry. He'll still be off for a little while, but you're here now, so we might as well make the best of it, right? We got some good music coming up, some random things to talk about, probably a few opinions that nobody asked me for, hopefully at least one moment where I make you laugh, and we'll talk about Thanksgiving, because that is coming up this weekend. We got a long weekend ahead of us, so settle in, guys, keep me company, and let's have some fun today. I'm really happy that you're here, so let's get back into the music.
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10: And now a look at your Fort McMurray weather. Mainly sunny today, and then increasing cloudiness in the afternoon with a chance of showers and the risk of a thunderstorm late this afternoon. A high of 17. Tonight, cloudy with a chance of showers this evening and after midnight, and a risk of a thunderstorm early in the evening at a low of 6. Tomorrow, partly cloudy and 14. Wednesday, sunny and 14. Thursday, sunny and 11. And Friday, periods of rain with a high of plus 5.
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1: Okay, so I saw something about auto insurance potentially getting cheaper, and I immediately had the same thought that I'm sure a lot of people had. Will my insurance be free? 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Now, apparently some drivers could see their premiums drop, which sounds great, but let's be honest, even if my insurance goes down a little bit, I'm still going to look at that bill every month like it's personally offended me. I just want that day where my insurance company calls me and says, hey, we actually owe you money. Now that would be a headline that I would get excited about.
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1: Hey, it's Marina in for Sean. So this is something I have literally never done before. I am going to talk to a psychic medium this week. And I'm not going to lie, I have no idea what I'm walking into here. Like, do I just sit there and wait for someone to be like, I'm sensing a man, he's tall? And am I supposed to go, oh my God, yes, I know a man? Because I feel like that's how this works in movies, you know what I mean? So I've never experienced a psychic medium before, so I'm going into this completely open-minded, but also with a healthy amount of, okay, let's see what happens. I'm curious what she'll pick up on, you know, whether anything actually surprises me. And honestly, whether I'm going to leave there convinced or just with a really good story. Either way, I'm really intrigued. Now, I do know somebody from back in Ontario who went and saw Teresa Caputo live. And obviously, he's never spoken to her. He kind of was just sitting in the audience. And she picked him out of the entire crowd and started talking about his father who had passed away. And she would have not known any of this. And I know Kevin very well, very skeptical about this kind of thing. And he left a true believer. So I'm very nervous about it because unfortunately throughout my life, I've had many people, you know, cross over to the other side. So I'm just wondering like, who's going to reach out this time? What they have to say. I'm very intrigued about this, but I want to know if you've ever experienced a psychic medium before. How did it go? Let me know.
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1: Hey, it's Marina in for Sean. If you missed the story last week, I got frauded after signing up for a fantasy hockey pool, in which I've never done before. I know nothing about sports. I am not a sports person whatsoever. But I thought, hey, whatever, you know, $20 could win me $200. You never know. So I've got an update for you on this hockey pool. So I'm just about to open up the app here, the Yahoo Fantasy app. And I'm currently in 15th place out of 16 with 18 points. I don't know what any of that means. I don't know where the points come from. I don't know why I have to keep starting my active players. I think I'm going to sneeze as I'm talking about this. Hold on. Okay, just one. All right. Anyways, moving on. So this Bush League that I'm in, I don't know anything about it. Okay. I have to keep starting my active players, even though I thought I've already done this, and I keep doing it multiple times a day and I don't know why. I keep getting messages from my friends saying, hey, make sure you go and start your active players. Turns out I have a lot of people on like the injured reserve list. I don't know what DTD, day to day. Don't know what that means. Are they just trying to see day to day how he's doing? Couldn't tell you. But I just picked names that I knew, not people who are actually like good at their sport. You know what I mean? So I'm completely going into this draft or this, I don't even know, what do you call this? This fantasy pool. I'm in this completely blind. I have no idea what I'm doing. I'm just pushing buttons and hoping for the best.
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1: All right, well, this is pretty cool if you're into rock or you just appreciate seeing something different on Saturday Night Live. But Turnstile made history this weekend by becoming the first hardcore band to perform on SNL in 45 years. And honestly, I love when a band comes along, gets a chance to bring a completely different kind of energy to that show. Like, SNL has had some pretty legendary musical performances over the years, so getting your band up on that stage is a pretty big deal. And 45 years, that's a long time between hardcore bands making it onto that stage.
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9: And now a look at your Fort McMurray weather. Mainly sunny today, and then increasing cloudiness in the afternoon with a chance of showers and the risk of a thunderstorm late this afternoon. A high of 17. Tonight, cloudy with a chance of showers this evening and after midnight, and a risk of a thunderstorm early in the evening at a low of 6. Tomorrow, partly cloudy and 14. Wednesday, sunny and 14. Thursday, sunny at 11. And Friday, periods of rain with a high of plus 5.
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1: Well, as we know, Thanksgiving weekend is coming up, which means we're entering that beautiful time of the year where everyone suddenly becomes very passionate about one specific question. How much food is too much food? Because apparently there's no such thing as I'm full on Thanksgiving. You eat dinner, you're stuffed, you sit down for 5 minutes, and somehow you're either back in the kitchen looking for leftovers or having your second or third piece of dessert. And it's a long weekend, right? So hopefully you get some time to relax, see some family or friends, eat way too much again, and avoid being the person who has to clean up after dinner. And if you are hosting, I'm sorry, good luck. At least your reward is leftovers.
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1: All right, let's keep on the Thanksgiving topic since Thanksgiving is quite literally just around the corner. But it's time to talk about the foods that somehow still show up on the table every single year, even though nobody actually wants them there. Like, for instance, who is still excited about plain boiled vegetables? My mom just boils her Brussels sprouts and they're so plain and so gross that I can't do Brussels sprouts anymore. Also, who is putting a scoop of cranberry sauce on your plate because you genuinely love it? I feel like most people put it on their plate because it's just there. How about that one casserole dish that's been passed down through the family for generations, and most people in the family will politely take a spoonful because you're afraid of offending whoever made it? Like, I feel like every Thanksgiving dinner has at least one food where you're like, oh, I love this, while everyone else is silently wondering who invited that dinner plate to the table, you know? So what's the Thanksgiving food that you would happily never see again? Let me know.
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1: Hey, it's Marina in for Sean, continuing with the Thanksgiving topics. And I got to put this out here. I honestly think that the person who hosts Thanksgiving dinner deserves an award, like a legitimate trophy, because everybody else gets to show up, eat an insane amount of food, compliment the turkey, and then disappear. The host has been planning this thing for days. They're grocery shopping, cleaning the house, cooking 12 different things at once, trying to make sure everything is ready at the exact same time. And then somebody walks in and goes, oh, I thought dinner was ready at 6. It's 6:05. And then after everybody eats, the host gets to look around at a kitchen that looks like a crime scene. So yeah, if you're hosting Thanksgiving this year, you deserve a medal, a standing ovation. And honestly, I feel like somebody else should be doing the dishes at this point.
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1: Okay, I might get myself into trouble with this one, but I think turkey is so overrated. Because think about it, right? We spend hours talking about the turkey. Somebody wakes up early to cook it. Somebody has a very specific way they swear it needs to be seasoned. You know, everyone gathers around when it comes out of the oven, and then you take a bite, and it's basically just... it's like a vehicle for your gravy at this point. And if you overcook it even by just a little bit, congratulations, you're eating Thanksgiving cardboard. Now, I'm not saying turkey is bad, but I am saying maybe it's getting a little bit too much credit. Like, give me the stuffing, the mashed potatoes, the gravy. I do love me a good Thanksgiving ham, but I don't know. Turkey's just kind of like the most overrated part of Thanksgiving.
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18: And now a look at your Fort McMurray weather. Mainly sunny today and then increasing cloudiness in the afternoon with a chance of showers and the risk of a thunderstorm late this afternoon. A high of 17. Tonight, cloudy with a chance of showers this evening and after midnight and a risk of a thunderstorm early in the evening at a low of 6. Tomorrow, partly cloudy and 14. Wednesday, sunny and 14. Thursday, sunny at 11. And Friday, periods of rain with a high of plus 5.
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1: Hey, I'm Marina Barnes in for Sean. Now, there is a man who can officially put a very unusual accomplishment on his resume. And I honestly have questions about how you even train for something like this. Stick around. I got the details on this coming up next.
2: Welcome. You've got 90. It's the 90s at noon. Yeah!

0: 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Middays on Cruise FM.
1: Hey, I'm Marina Barnes in for Sean. Now, there is a man who can officially put a very unusual accomplishment on his resume. And I honestly have questions about how you even train for something like this. Stick around. I got the details on this coming up next.
2: Welcome. You've got 90s. It's the 90s at noon. Yeah!

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1: All right, I got to give this guy credit because he has a very specific skill, and apparently he's really good at it too. So a guy from New Jersey, and he just won a, saying this out loud makes it even better, he just won a Sasquatch calling competition. Mm-hmm. Yep. There is a competition where grown adults get together and try to sound like Bigfoot. So this guy, Michael O'Connor, he took first place in the adult division. He beat more than 60 other adults. And get this, he came in second place last year. So he went back this year with unfinished business and actually won the whole thing. But I have so many questions. Like, the biggest main question is, how do you practice this? How do we know what a Bigfoot sounds like? How do we know what a Bigfoot would, you know, react to, would come to you for? Are your neighbors just used to hearing you in the backyard going, ah? You know, does your family sit there and critique your technique? You know, like, so many questions. But hey, congratulations. He's officially the best Sasquatch caller that we know of.
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1: Hey, it's Marina filling in for Sean. Now, I feel like because it's almost Thanksgiving, it is the perfect time for a little Thanksgiving game. A Thanksgiving edition of Would You Rather? Because, you know, we've all got that one food or that one part of Thanksgiving that we just refuse to give up. So let's go off with this one. Play along in the car, at work, wherever you are. Play along here. Would you rather give up turkey forever or give up mashed potatoes and gravy forever? I feel like this one's easy. Give up turkey, right? That's like everyone's going to, that's what everyone's answer is going to be, right? Okay, how about this one? Would you rather cook Thanksgiving dinner for 20 people or would you rather be responsible for doing every single dish afterward? I'm going with number two. I'll do the dishes till the day I die at this point, because cooking Thanksgiving dinner for 20 people requires you to start at like 6 o'clock in the morning. And I'm not going to do that. And honestly, I like cooking, but 20 people, that's a lot of people. And then you have to worry about if they're going to like your cooking too. So I'm definitely picking doing every single dish afterwards. What are you picking? And finally, question here, would you rather have Thanksgiving leftovers for an entire week or never have leftovers at all? I'm totally taking Thanksgiving leftovers for the entire week. I know you might get sick of it after eating the same thing for a week straight, but think about the lack of dishes you're going to have to do after that, the lack of actual cooking you have to do and standing in your kitchen after that, the lack of having to figure out what you want to have for dinner. So I am definitely taking leftovers for an entire week. Plus, for some reason, Thanksgiving leftovers taste way better, right? So what are your would you rathers for Thanksgiving? Text me and let me know.
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1: Okay, so I got a text asking for more would you rather questions. So let's make it a little more difficult, okay? And again, play along, whatever you're doing, wherever you're going. I just want you to play along with me. So, would you rather accidentally send a private family group chat message to the entire family or have someone read your private text out loud at the Thanksgiving table? Ooh, that one's so hard. I feel like maybe accidentally send a private family group chat message to the entire family. I mean, it all really depends on what it is, right? What about you? Give you a second there. Next question. Would you rather have your Thanksgiving dinner ruined by a power outage or have the toilet stop working with a house full of guests? Definitely number one. Number one, hands down. If the toilet stopped working and there was a house full of guests, I'm out. If I lived there, I'm also out. I'll go to a hotel or something. And finally, would you rather have to eat Thanksgiving dinner wearing pants that are two sizes too small? Oof. Or have a chair that makes an embarrassing noise every time you move? I mean, we all know that we have to unbutton a button after you've had Thanksgiving dinner, right? So pants that are two sizes too small? Nah. I'd rather have a chair that makes an embarrassing noise every time I moved. How about you? What is your answers? You can text them in or we can just keep playing along. But I think I might do one of these every day leading up into Thanksgiving this weekend. So if you have any would you rather suggestions for Thanksgiving, let me know.
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11: And now a look at your Fort McMurray weather. Mainly sunny today, and then increasing cloudiness in the afternoon with a chance of showers and the risk of a thunderstorm late this afternoon. A high of 17. Tonight, cloudy with a chance of showers this evening and after midnight, and a risk of a thunderstorm early in the evening at a low of 6. Tomorrow, partly cloudy and 14. Wednesday, sunny and 14. Thursday, sunny and 11. And Friday, periods of rain with a high of plus 5.
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1: All right, guys, I got a text message from somebody who I don't think I can be friends with ever. And they told me that they eat their turkey plain, like no gravy, no ketchup, no sauces. And I think that's the most diabolical thing I've ever heard. How are you not putting gravy on your dry turkey? That makes zero sense to me. So I don't think we could be friends ever. Now, I want to know if there's anybody else out there that eats turkey without, you know, any sauces on it, because to me that doesn't make sense. Like, if you're making a leftover turkey sandwich, you're putting mayo on it, right? If you are having your fresh Thanksgiving dinner, you know, you've got your gravy. Some people will have cranberry sauce on it, but eating your turkey, like raw dogging it with no sauce on it, is one of the most wild things I've ever heard in my life. I could like my mouth is getting dry just thinking about it and just speaking about it. So if this is something that you do, I'd like to know why. Is it like a gravy allergy? Is it a cranberry sauce allergy? Is it like a I just like things in my mouth to be dry kind of thing? I got lots of questions, but if this sounds like you, text me and let me know why.
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1: All right, that's where we're going to leave it for today. Thanks so much for hanging out with me and spending a little bit of your time today with me. I'm Marina Barnes. And again, thanks for playing along with the Thanksgiving Would You Rathers. Now, apparently we have some very strong opinions when it comes to hypothetical family disasters. But if you didn't get a chance to play today, don't worry. I think I'm going to do more of these tomorrow and for the rest of the week as well. So start thinking about what you choose. And if you do have any, you know, suggested would you rather questions, you can always text those in as well. We'll see just how weird we can make these before Thanksgiving actually gets here. So have a great rest of your day, and I'll hang out with you again tomorrow. See ya.
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3: Mission Control, we're locked in and ready to go. 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Everybody get your hands up. 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Oh, oh, yeah, yeah. Oh, well, anyway, that's the first time that's ever happened to me. I swear. 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
4: Reluctantly crouched at the starting line. 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

am Steve, and we're fully into October now. Just after the weekend, we're back to it. You know, I want to tell you a little story. Not one of my own, but one that I was learning about over the weekend. The story of Canada's Night of the UFOs. I was learning about it. It was the anniversary of the night way back in 1967, just yesterday. So I'll tell you about that during the show. Also, some sad news. We lost a whiskey-voiced Canadian singer over the weekend. We'll tell you a little bit about Sass Jordan. As well, we apparently found a new Tyrannosaur species in Canada. And I've got your pick, your scary flick pick for the Halloween Horrors month-long marathon of movies. We'll have that for you a little bit later on the show. Right now, it's Eddie Vedder and Hard Sun. Still to come this hour, we're going to get some GNR on the go, Sloan, Turnstile, Aerosmith, and more. Just keep doing what you're doing.

Got to Lose, Black Keys on Cruise. It's Steve with you, and apparently we are losing our want to host people at our homes steadily and continuously. It's obvious, hosting friends and family at home, it's just happening less often these days, which may sound strange in the week before Thanksgiving. Granted, you probably have some plans, but there are now studies appearing that seem to confirm it's not just you inviting the gang over less often. However, as always, it's just not that simple. It seems more like the formal dinner party is now being saved up for the big holiday meals, like this coming weekend. And what some people are calling scruffy hospitality is just becoming far more normal, which, in a post-pandemic set of years, I think that makes a lot of sense. What is scruffy hospitality? Well, not everything has to be perfect and put away to spend some time with your friends at home. You don't have to serve up the perfectly Instagrammable three-course meal. Maybe you just order something or serve whatever you have instead. So, make those loose plans. Try not to fall into the "I'm canceling last minute because it's self-care, Dave" trap, and make the point to just chill with some friends instead of with your phone. I'll give it a shot too. I'm guilty here.

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1: I'm Corey Atkinson with your look at sports. An ice issue at Center Fire Place caused the Fort McMurray Oil Barons game against Camrose Sunday to be postponed. A makeup date will be announced and tickets for Sunday will be good on the makeup date. The Mob won 3-2 over Camrose on Saturday night. Their next scheduled game isn't until October 16th when they're in Drumheller, and the next scheduled home game is October 27th against Bonnyville. Two games involving Canadian teams in the NHL tonight, with Winnipeg and Pittsburgh and Ottawa visiting Boston. Games two in each of the American League Division Series are in the MLB spotlight today, with Cleveland at home trying to get even with the Chicago White Sox, and the New York Yankees trying to do the same in Tampa Bay. Last night in the National League Series, Atlanta evened their series with the LA Dodgers, and Milwaukee walked off San Diego to go up 2-0. All these series are best of five. And Atlanta visits New Orleans in Monday Night Football tonight. That's your look at sports. I'm Corey Atkinson.
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1: And now a look at your Fort McMurray weather. Mainly sunny today, and then increasing cloudiness in the afternoon with a chance of showers and the risk of a thunderstorm late this afternoon. A high of 17. Tonight, cloudy with a chance of showers this evening and after midnight, and a risk of a thunderstorm early in the evening at a low of 6. Tomorrow, partly cloudy and 14. Wednesday, sunny and 14. Thursday, sunny at 11. And Friday, periods of rain with a high of plus 5.
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12: Let's go!

Sublime there after the break. It's Cruise Afternoons and the Amber Alert that you might have caught earlier this afternoon. It resulted in a successful situation today. It was Alberta-wide, the Amber Alert for a 7-year-old girl who had been abducted by her 28-year-old stepfather in Valley View, which is not too far from Grand Prairie out to the west. She is safe. That is the bottom line. She's safe. He is in police custody. So they'll be asking their questions. You know, the Amber Alerts, all emergency alerts, they make me anxious. That really goes back to 2016, evacuating the big wildfire for me. But, you know, as I'm sure they do for most people, regardless of what you've been through, it is anxiety-inducing. But it's also a hell of a sigh of relief when you hear about them working. And that's the whole point.

Jeff lives here. Evanescence, who will you follow? This is New Rock

Turnstile on Cruise, Never Enough. Steve Reeb with you. Family of bears and a whole operation from Fish and Wildlife slowing things down at the school drop-off this morning in Abbasand. There was a notice that was put out from Father Beauregard School. Maybe they were just trying to figure out late registration for the school year. Or they were trying to pull a reverse Goldilocks, which is the way that, I always figured it would actually go in real life. Can't be having the smell of porridge wafting out the window in bear country. But they are around. It is the end of the summer season into the fall. They are looking to forage a little bit of extra food. It's making them a little bit more curious, maybe a little more bold. And especially when bears are with cubs, adult bears and cubs, that is a recipe for a misunderstanding or a bad situation to happen. So always give a huge amount of space. And let Fish and Wildlife know about the scenario. Do not feed. Do not get up close for pics. Your Instagram feed will be fine without it. You can take them from a distance safely, but, steer clear as always. And hats off to the people who are making it a safe scenario for everybody at Father Beauregard School this morning.

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Red jumpsuits, cruise afternoons are past three now. Have you heard of the night of the UFOs in Canada before? Well, you might have heard that Shag Harbor, great name, Nova Scotia, was a UFO crash site, apparently. They have it as a claim to fame. It's probably the nation's most famous UFO story, but I was just reading about how many different sightings in different places across Nova Scotia there were that same night. October 4th, 1967, 59 years and a day ago. A man who was 12 at that time and spotted something strange and huge in the sky says that if you were outside that night from the Halifax area south, you would have seen something. Unusually clear night. There's even a log from the crew of the MV Nickerson out in the water talking about an object with three flashing red lights, which also showed up on radar, along with other objects that weren't visible to the eye, but did show up on the instruments. A couple of hours later, as the captain recalled, the main object went straight up into the night sky. And as for Shag Harbor's claim to fame, there were many witness accounts of something splashing down into the ocean less than a kilometer offshore and disappearing into the tide before anyone brave enough could get a boat out to it. Where are Mulder and Scully on this one? There was even a naval diving team searching the area within 48 hours of the incident, but of course, nothing was found.

Du hast mich. Du hast.

Avengers Endgame, back on top now. That's my song. After having become the highest grossing movie of all time at the box office, then being pushed to number two thanks to an Avatar movie, and now after re-releasing Endgame as Encore, along with homework for people who wanted to see the extra Doomsday stuff, it's back at being the highest grossing movie of all time at $2.925 billion. Not bad for a plucky little independent studio. A total underdog. Rags to rags, but just better rags story for the ages. Oh, wait, no. That was all under one of the biggest entertainment conglomerates of all time. But hey, good for them. Glad my ticket money could contribute. And I've already got the tickets bought for Avengers 5 in December.

0: 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Here's your community cruise.
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18: And now a look at your Fort McMurray weather. Mainly sunny today, and then increasing cloudiness in the afternoon with a chance of showers and the risk of a thunderstorm late this afternoon. A high of 17. Tonight, cloudy with a chance of showers this evening and after midnight, and a risk of a thunderstorm early in the evening at a low of 6. Tomorrow, partly cloudy and 14. Wednesday, sunny and 14. Thursday, sunny and 11. And Friday, periods of rain with a high of plus 5.
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Simple Man from Shinedown. Just after the break, should politics stay out of live music? This has been a huge conversation, reopened once again recently. The answer, I think, is no. Not all music is inherently political. I will completely agree with you there. Doesn't have to be by default. But all art, I mean genuine art, not something generated with a button, comes from the human experience. And a great deal of the most incredible and meaningful and impactful and touching music comes from political, sometimes oppressive inspirations. And just like all art, we can choose whether or not we want to continue to be exposed to it. It's up to us. If you don't like what you're hearing, you don't need to stay and listen. I've heard great music being played. I've heard the music maker with the microphone spout some political sentiment that I don't agree with, and I've let out a sigh, and eventually left. It's okay. Let me be clear. I'm not saying if you don't agree, then get out because you're not welcome. I think that a lot of people assume that that is what is being said when people simply say don't like, don't listen, or don't like, don't look. It's not excluding anybody who wants to be there. It's championing the fact that we all have some choice in what we experience when it comes to art. But art should be at times challenging, and we should always welcome new ideas and outlooks into our peripherals so that we can decide what to make of them. Just be careful not to decide for someone else by moving to kick art or artists out. And your admission ticket is not a guarantee or a contract that you're going to love everything you experience at a show. It's a chance to come inside. No one's entitled to anything more. It means come on in, and also leave whenever you feel the need.

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pretty reckless after gorillas there. It's Cruz. Centerfire Place was closed up yesterday after an ice issue. A little bit vague, obviously something to do with the actual skating surface, but doesn't that sound like all of us stepping outside anytime after the snow starts to stick to the ground? Every day is ice issues at that point, but no, it was the skating surface, but they are already back in operation after fixing whatever problem. The afternoon Oil Barons game yesterday and this family skate session have yet to be rescheduled, and with the mob on the road for the next couple of weeks, it looks like October 27th is the next home ice game as we host Bonnyville, but you can check for all the updates and the game schedule at fortmcmurrayoilbarons.ca.

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2: Nothing here to see, just a kid like me. Trying to cut some tea, trying to figure it out.

Honey, wake up! A new Canadian dinosaur just dropped. Steve Reeve with you here. It's Cruise Afternoons. Royal blood right there. A new Tyrannosaur dinosaur to boot, found here in Alberta, that has just been described and named Tremerosaurus, which means frightful lizard. I feel like frightful might not cover it if, you know, you were to find yourself in front of a live one somehow, but it sure sounds cool. I'd watch a movie just called Tremerosaurus just for the name alone. These things sure take time, though. I don't mean movies coming out, that does too, but this fossil was excavated about 15 years ago, but the new journal article naming the specimen was published only days ago. Though, considering it lived about 66 plus million years ago, what's another couple of decades to make sure that we've got our skeletons right? Right?

0: fueling the pulse of the oil sands. Cruise Afternoons.
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1: We're KGL fans. Somebody take me home. They're trying to bury me.
0: I'm going back to those beaches in Tennessee. Cage the Elephant. Beaches in Tennessee. This is New Rock on Cruise.

Beaches in Tennessee from Cage right there. It's Cruz. They say everybody has their price. Well, likewise, everybody scoffs at the endless procession of new custom collectible limited edition promotional popcorn buckets until they see the one that they actually want. Enter the Godzilla Minus Zero bucket, which is just a gigantic shelf-dominating figure of Godzilla. With, I think, a tiny opening on the back for the popcorn to go. Nobody's going to use it. It looks to be even bigger than the light-up Galactus bucket from Fantastic Four First Steps, which holds the record for the biggest of the bunch. Now, the kaiju-sized one is apparently bigger, but manufactured by the same company as the Galactus head, so that makes sense. No word yet on which chains will be selling it or how much it's gonna cost. But with tickets on sale tomorrow, 1 month before the movie premieres on November 6th, is not gonna be long before we find out. I've got your music news headlines up next.

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19: And now a look at your Fort McMurray weather. Tonight, cloudy with a chance of showers this evening and after midnight, and a risk of a thunderstorm early in the evening at a low of 6. Tomorrow, partly cloudy and 14. Wednesday, sunny and 14. Thursday, sunny and 11. And Friday, periods of rain with a high of plus 5.
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1: Saturday marked the first hardcore band booked for Saturday Night Live in 45 years. That was Fear back in 1981. But Turnstile showed up this weekend and managed to play three songs in their two musical breaks, all three tracks coming from their Grammy Award-winning album Never Enough from June of last year. And the Foo Fighters just made it a repeat for their one-night-only fill-in support for AC/DC's Power Up Tour. Not only did the band fill in for the Pretty Reckless a second time, well, this time because of a nor'easter storm postponing their New Jersey date by a week, but Dave Grohl came out again during the AC/DC set by request so he could live out a childhood dream and play Highway to Hell with the band. That also wraps up the Power Up Tour as a whole, unless they announce another leg in the future. And speaking of the Foo Fighters, a Canadian singer with a powerful voice who once helped launch the career of the late Taylor Hawkins has died. Sass Jordan passed away on October 2nd at the age of 65. Originally born in England, she was raised in Canada after the age of 3 and had a number of hit rock songs on the radio through the 90s. No cause of death has been made public, but she canceled all remaining 2026 shows after performing in July of this year due to a serious medical condition. That's it for your music news today. I'm Steve Reeve.

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0: Yeah. 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Yeah.

Daughtry right there, Separate Ways, covering some Journey. 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Perk up your crew with McDonald's for McMurray continues every single week. We are trying to get out there into the community to drop off what is so essential to get the day started. Some caffeine and a little bit of calories, some treats from McCafe. All you got to do to enter to win is go to the website, cruiseradio.com, and let us know the details, including where to go. And again, I remind, that's not the home address. We want to go where the actual work is being done. The office, the job site, the workplace, wherever you're at, wherever the crew is at, that's where we want to make our delivery. So let us know the details. You can also drop off a business card at any of the local McDonald's stops, and we'll reach out to you. Details at cruiseradio.com.

broadcasting from Treaty 8 territory, the traditional lands of the Cree and Dene, and the unceded territory of the Métis people. 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

Linkin Park, Red at 5 there. In the end, it's Cruise. Well, we're just really getting started with the Halloween Horrors month-long marathon of movies. It's night 5. But before I jump into today's pick, the selections for Saturday and Sunday were wild. A couple of new movies I'd never seen before. I took my fiancé to the new Giant Snake movie on Saturday, Beware Boyuna. And it was very decent. It wasn't perfect. It had a few jumps, a lot of oh crap, oh crap, oh crap, oh crap, and even a little it's right behind me, isn't it? But with a giant snake, you can have two characters saying that at the same time, and both of them are right. Definitely glad to have seen that on the big screen. But then last night, we stayed in and watched The Love Witch, which is from 2016, but it looks and feels like a movie straight out of the early 70s in so many ways. It's just as confusing and weird. It's bizarre, it's very, very witchy, and so entirely old-timey that you can't help but laugh when a smartphone appears suddenly. Technically, I think it was an amazing feat. As far as watchable movies go, I mean, it was fine. It was okay. And that's enough from over the weekend. I will give you tonight's horror pick up next. But I have to give you the heads up, it might be a little bit of a rough one.

Howlin' for You, Black Keys, It's Cruise. That whole music video is practically a grindhouse film in and of itself. It is October, and so we're doing horror movies every day, and I've got your pick for tonight, Night 5. It's the feature film that Coralie Farget wrote and directed before she made The Substance, which was, of course, such a huge movie. I'm talking about 2017's Revenge. And as is the case with horror movies in general, this one might be a really tough watch. I actually actively really dislike when movies depict sexual assault, because far more often than not, they simply just don't need to. And it's like extraneous and it's kind of gross. But in light of recent headlines that make me absolutely sick to my stomach in real life, the ones about the Cornell rapists, if I'm not being clear enough, I wanted to add this movie to the list. I've never seen it before, and so, just like I say to you, viewers, beware, sure. But societal predators should be the ones who are really afraid.

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12: 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With the season changing and cooler weather on the way, now's a great time to tackle those indoor renovations you've been dreaming about. 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
23: Tonight, cloudy, 60% chance of showers with a risk of thunderstorm. Wind west 30, gusting to 50, a low of 6. Tuesday, sun early in the morning with a mix of sun and cloud in the afternoon. Wind becoming west 30 kilometers an hour, gusting to 50, high 14. Wednesday, sunshine, high 14. Thursday, increasing cloud, high 11. And Friday, rain, high of 9.
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from the Black Keys earlier to Black Sabbath right now, keeping it very October, I feel. There's Paranoid on Cruise. It's time for the last laugh. Just after 5:30 every weekday, we promise you a little change of pace from the dull day into the awesome night ahead of you. At least I hope. There's the old saying that to err is human, but to blame it on someone else is to show great management potential.

The Wild High here on Cruise Afternoon, still holding on. Well, if you are, keep doing so. Keep at it. We got Beckler and Shauna coming your way for the evening show. We still have some music to get you there as well. Thanks again for hanging out for another Monday night. We're back into it. Full week ahead of us, but of course, we've got Thanksgiving on the brain all week long. Looking forward to the big meal this weekend and a little time off afterwards. Make sure that you take the time to connect with somebody special to you this weekend. We've got Our Lady Peace Starseed taking over right now. Have an awesome Monday night.